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0: lots going on this weekend, by the way, in and around Grimsby. So much to do, so much to enjoy. Have a great rest of your long weekend, and we'll catch up and recap those weekends Tuesday morning here on 88.5 The Lake.
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88.5 The Lake. What a great song that is. Dion DiMucci. And Dion and The Wander. And good morning, everybody. It's Paulie Morris. Let's get your morning rolling here with the Ides of March. The song is called Vehicle. Playing the greatest hits of all time. 88.5 The Lake. Good morning.

0: 88.5 The Lake. There's Nick Gilder. Here comes tonight. It's Paulie. Good morning, everybody. It's a beautiful morning. I actually was awakened by the chorus of birds outside my window. I mean, I had the windows thrown wide open, and they were so loud and singing this morning that they woke me up. And that was just before 4 o'clock. Like, wow. So it's a beautiful day today. We have a heat warning in effect, and I'm going to get to the weather forecast for you in about 3 minutes for now. But I thought I'd follow up here with our poll that we had on our Facebook and Instagram accounts, asking for your advice for a happy and healthy life, and a resounding response to this whole thing. I thought I might do a little recap here to kick off our day. Some words of wisdom in here, I think. Jocelyn says, to live a simple life, to live, love, and laugh. Matt Walker, our buddy here on the morning show, who's got the day off today, says, pick the right woman. Yes, pick the right partner. On the other hand, Sheila says, live single. She says she was married 3 times, and she does, I don't do commitment very well. Listen to great music, dance and sing along with it when you can. It's very therapeutic. Sky says I am the best singer driving in my car. Perfect. Just stay active and enjoy life at its fullest. Don't let the stress enter too often into your lives. Live within your budget. Aim for a job that you enjoy. You work at more than 25% of the year. Try to find a hobby that you can carry over into your retirement years. They arrive before you know it. And I'll leave the last word to Tim. Says, I'll let you know if I live one. Deal? Advice for living a long and happy life. And beautiful day today. It is a Victoria Holiday Monday, and I hope you get a chance to go outside and enjoy it. We have some amazing music lined up for you. We'll kick it off with Bill Withers next.
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0: We have a mix of sun and cloud for today. There's a heat warning in effect. The high 30 degrees, the humidex 36. Right now in Hamilton, it's 22. In Grimsby, it's 22. And in Beamsville, it is 20.

on a warm summer's evening, on a train bound for nowhere, I met up with a gambler. We were both too tired to sleep, so we took turns of staring out the window at the darkness till boredom overtook us. And he began to speak. He said, son, I've made a life

88.5. There's Kenny Rogers and the Gambler. One day I'm going to tell you the story about the origins of that song. It's like 8 verses long, and he chose only to do a couple of them. It's a great story, but I'll save that one for another day. Back into the music here with Rod Stewart.

0: 88.5 The Lake. There's some stone cold Southern rock classic from Melvin Bishop. I Fooled Around and Fell in Love. That song still sounds as good as the day it was recorded. I mean that. It's Pauly Morris, and it's the Victoria Day holiday weekend. Most of the celebratory fireworks took place last night, but there are a few still on deck for today. And I'll do a real quick rundown for you. Out in near St. Catharines, between St. Catharines and Niagara-on-the-Lake, there's a small town called Virgil. It's on that road that leads from the QEW down into Old Town there. The Virgil Stampede has been on all weekend, and tonight they will end off the stampede with fireworks at dusk. In Toronto, Ashbridges Bay in the Toronto's East End will have fireworks tonight. In the north end of Toronto, or pardon me, north of Toronto, the village of Nobleton will have fireworks tonight. And tonight and every night throughout the summer, there are fireworks over Niagara Falls. They shoot them up from the gorge, and it's pretty beautiful, I have to admit. Happy Victoria Day, everybody. Make sure you get outside and enjoy this beautiful weather. Let's do a real quick break here, and we'll come back with the Doobie Brothers next.
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0: Today, a mix of sun and cloud with a heat warning in effect for today. The high will be 30 degrees. The humidex will make it feel like it's 36. Right now in the Hammer, it's 22. In Grimsby, it's 22. And in Beamsville, it's 22 degrees.

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88.5 The Leg with Harlequin. Coming up next, a story about the day that Dolly Parton said no to her hero, Elvis Presley. That's coming up next. But first, we're working 9 to 5.

0: 88.5 The Lake, and there's Dolly Parton working 9 to 5. All right, this is a great story. This is the time that Dolly said no to her hero, Elvis Presley. Now, Dolly, as we all know, grew up in poverty in a one-room cabin in the Smoky Mountains, but was smart enough to start her own publishing company when she arrived in Nashville. This was before she became popular. And one day in 1973, she wrote two songs, Jolene and I Will Always Love You. You know those two songs that have become standards in country music. Let's talk about that last one, I Will Always Love You. After that song became a number one hit for Dolly, Elvis called. He wanted to record it for himself. Now, she was, as you can understand, was really excited. Her hero, one of the most popular artists in the world, wanted to record her song. She told all her friends. Then, the afternoon before the recording session, Elvis's manager, Colonel Tom Parker, called her up on the phone and said, "We have one non-negotiable condition for Elvis to record the song. Elvis gets half the publishing. Forever, or there's no deal, there's no Elvis song." Now, everybody around Dolly said, no, you gotta take it. I mean, it's Elvis. You'd be insane to walk away. Dolly sat quietly on the phone for a long minute before telling him no. She said no to Elvis. Her exact words that night, "I had to keep that copyright in my pocket. These are my songs. They are my children. I expect them to support me when I'm old." She cried all night. You could just imagine how she felt about this. So she kind of second-guessed herself. She wondered if she had made the wrong decision. Now, in an interesting twist, years later, Priscilla Presley told Dolly that Elvis had sung I Will Always Love You to her on the courthouse steps the day that they divorced. 18 years later, Whitney Houston recorded I Will Always Love You for the My Bodyguard soundtrack, and it became the biggest selling single by a female artist at the time. And because Dolly owned 100% of the publishing, anytime the song was played on the radio, on television, in a movie, at a karaoke bar, Dolly Parton sees all the money. She grew up in poverty. She was smarter than anybody else, and she kept the publishing for herself. It's Pauly Morris. Let's take a quick break. We're coming back with another long set of music. We'll kick it off with Earth, Wind, and Fire.
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0: It is a gorgeous day out there. Think about when we started this week, how cold and miserable and wet and rainy it was. Today, we're looking at a heat warning. Mix of sun and cloud for today, a heat warning in effect. The high 30, a humidex of 36. Right now in West Lincoln, it's 26. In Grimsby, it's 26. And in Stony Creek, it's 26. All right, I'm just looking at the music we got lined up for you for this next 20, 30 minutes. Like, this is all feel-good stuff. We got the Mamas and the Papas, Kenny Loggins, Bowie, Yowza, Yowza, Yowza, and a song about a pretty lady. But first, it's Earth, Wind, and Fire. Come on, let's go.

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Just say, hey, Google, play 88.5 The Lake on TuneIn. It's that easy. Playing the greatest hits of all time. 88.5 The Lake.

0: is. There's the bands that have horn sections in them just make everything feel so much brighter, right? Well, if you're from Hamilton, stick out your chest because this has been a fantastic week for Hamilton sports. Let's start at the beginning of the week where it was just announced that Hamilton is getting a new franchise in the Professional Women's Hockey League. They'll compete in the next full season of the league, which begins later this year, and they'll play at the TD Coliseum. They still have to find a name for the team, but the official colors of the team are gold, maroon, and cream, sort of a recognition of the city's institution. The gold representing the Ticats and maroon, the steel industry of Hamilton. And then it was Hamilton native 18-year-old Matthew Shaver. Matthew plays for the New York Islanders and was voted Rookie of the Year in the NHL this year. First time a rookie was voted unanimously since 1992-93 when Teemu Selanne won the Best Rookie Award. Congratulations to Matthew on that one. And yesterday was announced that Hamilton phenom Shai Gilgeous-Alexander was named the MVP for the NBA for this year, second year in a row. This a year after winning the NBA scoring title, MVP in last year's NBA playoffs, and oh yeah, his team, the Oklahoma Thunder, won the league championship, and are favorites to do it again this year. You know what? There's got to be something in the air in Hamilton, man. Congratulations to all the friends, the families, and the coaches and executives who made all of this happen. Exciting times in the Hammer for sports. It's Paulie. Let's take a quick break. We're back with Paul McCartney and Wings next.
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0: Mix of sun and cloud today with a heat warning in effect. The high 30 degrees for today, the humidex 36. Right now in the Hammer, it's 26. In Beamsville, it's 26. And right here in beautiful downtown Grimsby, it's 26 degrees. Paul McCartney was the musical guest on Saturday Night Live this past weekend. His voice was showing its age, a little shaky, but you look into his eyes, it's still there. He's having so much fun, right? Here's Paul McCartney and Wings and Band on the Run, 88.5 The Lake.

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thought she was Jim's Dean for a day. Then I guess she had to crash. Valium would have helped that patient. Said, hey babe, take a walk on the wild side.

0: 88.5 The Lake. There's Journey and Don't Stop Believing, a song that plays such a big role in that controversial ending to The Sopranos. Well, just a couple of weeks ago, a leak was made of the script itself, and that's not the way it was originally written. In fact, I've got it here in front of me. And Don't Stop Believing is playing on the jukebox. And the script reads, Tony looks to the jukebox, then hears the bell at the door opening. He looks up to see who it is. And if you know the show, that's when it would cut to black, just right there. Just don't know why. It was really mysterious. But the script here actually says that there's more. There's more dialogue that was to follow. In fact, on the script here, the last section is boxed off of the next through it with a footnote from David Chase. Cut this? The instruction reads, it's Meadow. She walks over and joins her family at the table. And Meadow says, sorry, I couldn't find a spot. She takes a seat. They eat. Tony finally looks to his family and takes a deep breath. Tony says, you know why I put on this song? They all look to him. And Tony continues, because we've all been on a journey. The kids smile at this poignant observation their father made. It's going to be okay. The camera pans out. Everyone in the diner rises and starts applauding the family. Fade to black. End of show. They cut that part. And you know what? I like the way that they did it. I like the cutaway. I think it was great. It just we're still talking about it today. It's Paulie Morris. Let's take a real quick break. Back with more music in just a moment.
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0: Man, mainly sunny today, a little windy, and the heat warning is in effect for today. The high, 30 degrees, the humidex, 36. Right now in Grimsby, it's 26, in Stony Creek, it's 26, and in St. Kitts, it's 27 degrees.

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0: 88.5 The Leg with CCR and the Bad Moon Rising. Well, there's still a lot of great events for your family today in this Victoria Day weekend. Let's talk about the Virgil Stampede. You know, it was over 58 years ago that a group of neighbors got together to organize fireworks for the Victoria Day. And today it's the Virgil Stampede. It's celebrated with rides, games, fun events, great food, and of course, fireworks. Every year they add something a little new, and this year it's planned to be better than ever. Today is the final day for the Virgil Stampede. It's at the fairgrounds just off of Niagara Stone Road, and of course fireworks tonight when the sun goes down. Then there's the Binbrook Rib Fest taking place today. Admission is $3 to get in. It's on till from noon till 7 o'clock tonight, and you can find the Binbrook Rib Fest at the Binbrook Fairgrounds, which is at 2600 Regional Road 56. Binbrook, that's a lot. It's Polly. Let's take a real quick break. We're back with April Wine next.
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0: Right. It's mainly sunny for today and a little windy out there, and there's a heat warning in effect. High today, 30 degrees. The Humidex, 36. Right now in Beamsville, it's 27. In Grimsby, it's 27. And in the Hammer, it's 27.

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2: Good afternoon. It's 12 o'clock. I'm John Lodge, and this is 88.5 The Lake News. Here's what's making news this hour. It's going to be a hot one over the next few days. Environment Canada says the first hot spell of the season is expected to blanket the region with humidity and temperatures about 10 degrees above normal. The weather agency says temperatures will be in the high 20s and low 30s, but with the humidity, it could feel like 35. Well, it's Victoria Day, so that means you can expect some closures. Most banks and grocery stores are closed. HSR and Go Transit are running on holiday schedules. For a full list of what's opened and closed, you can head to DurhamRadioNews.com. Now, a fire in Hamilton is under investigation. Crews were called to a multi-alarm blaze at a home on Mountain Bro Boulevard early this morning. No one was inside the home at the time of the fire, and the damage is estimated at $1.5 million. The cruise ship that was stricken with a hantavirus outbreak is now docked. 25 crew members disembarked the ship in the Netherlands this morning. Three passengers died, including a Dutch couple who health officials believe were the first exposed to the virus while visiting South America. The Business Council of Canada is giving good grades to the federal Liberals' housing efforts roughly a year after re-election. However, the group does suggest there is room for improvement. Vice President of Policy Marc Desjardins says most Canadian provinces saw their fastest pace of housing starts ever in 2025, while Ontario was hamstrung by tough market dynamics. And if it seems like your seasonal allergies are getting worse, you could be right. A group of Canadian researchers says the amount of powdery pollen released by plants during reproduction has increased across Canada in recent years, exacerbating allergies from hay fever to hives. Director of Aerobiology Research Laboratories Daniel Coates says climate change is partly to blame since pollen loves warm weather. Well, the Blue Jays took down the Tigers yesterday, winning the series 2-1. Vladdy Jr. homered in the win. They open a key set with the Yankees tonight in New York. It's the best two words in sports. Game 7 for the Habs and Sabres tonight. They're playing for the right to face off with the Carolina Hurricanes. And the conference finals kicks off tonight in the NBA playoffs with the Spurs going toe-to-toe with the Thunder. Weather is next.
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4: All right, mainly sunny for today, a little windy out there, and there's a heat warning in effect. The high, 30 degrees. The humidex will make it feel like it's 36. Right now, West Lincoln, it's 28, in Grimsby, it's 28, and in Stoney Creek, it's 29 degrees.

Steve Harriet's Tin Soldier. That is Street Art. All right, coming up next, a musical tribute to a member of Dr. Hook who passed away this week. But first, it's the Four Tops.

the best Four Tops song? It just might be. Reach Out, I'll Be There. Love that song. All right. Dennis LeCourie is one of the two frontmen for Dr. Hook and The Medicine Show. We found out that he passed away after a long battle with kidney disease this week. Dr. Hook and The Medicine Show, you know, when I first heard them as a teenager, they sounded more like a novelty act, but they also wrote some great songs and ended up scoring a bunch of country rock classics. So I put together a tribute reel. This is just a sample. And listen, feel free to sing along to these amazing songs.

0: that is Dennis LeCurie, one of the two frontmen of Dr. Hook and the Medicine Show. He passed away this week after a long battle with kidney disease. He was 76 years of age, but he left us with all those amazing songs. We've got another amazing set of music, a long one as well, too, and we're going to kick it off with Supertramp.
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0: next.
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mainly sunny, a little windy out there. There's a heat warning in effect. The high, 30 degrees for today. The humidex will make it feel like it's 36. Right now in the Hammer, it's 29, in Beansville, it's 28, and right here in Grimsby, it's 28 degrees.

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When you see the 88.5 The Lake Events Cruiser on the road, something cool is happening somewhere. 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
1: 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You don't want to suffer from FOMO, fear of missing out. I'm going to tell you what's going on in your neighborhood, some easy wins, ways to win prizes, our Ticket Tuesdays, Creepy Fridays, our music specials, concert announcements. 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

0: 88.5 The Lake Nurse Trooper. We're here for good time, not a long time. On beautiful summer days like today in the evening, where I live, which is in the middle of the peninsula, sound carries. And on these real quiet nights, you can hear stuff from what seems to be miles away. And every once in a while in the summer, I hear this buzz. And I just go, like, what is that? And then you realize, oh, yeah. It's the Merrittville Speedway. It might be the loudest place in all of Niagara. And tonight is a very big night because it's the Merrittville Monday Night Show and Shine. It's a whole lineup of races making for an unforgettable night of dirt track racing. There's also a show and shine and some of the best barbecue in all of Niagara. In fact, you don't have to attend the races. The barbecue is set up in the parking lot. The show and shine and the races, 5 o'clock till 9 o'clock tonight. You can find the whole thing at the Merrittville Speedway, which is at 2371 Merrittville Highway in Thorold, Ontario. Let's take a quick break. We're coming back with the Wreck of the Edmund Fitzgerald, and David Bowie is next.
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0: Mainly sunny today, a little windy, and there is a heat warning in effect. The high today, 30 degrees. The Humidex will make it feel like it's 36. Right now in Grimsby, it's 28. In Stony Creek, it's 29. And in St. Catharines, it is 29 degrees.

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That's a good foot tap and good time music. Now we're going to go for something a little bit more majestic with these two songs. A little extra volume for these ones. Phil Collins is next. And here's Glenn Campbell on 88.

0: seats.
1: It's like good cinema. The wide open spaces of the Midwest to a cold, dark night. Get out your eardrums, fellas. Here comes Phil Collins in the air tonight.

0: in the air tonight. And yes, women eardrum as well, too. I got that totally wrong. Well, on this holiday Monday, most of us will probably be relaxing or doing some chores around the house, you know, gardening, spring cleaning, you know, doing the things that require a little extra time that we get with these holiday Mondays. While for others, this is a good chance to catch up on some sleep, right? Like my son is a teacher, he's also a rowing coach, and these days he's been burning the candles on both ends. Today is his chance for him to hit pause and catch up on some sleep. Holiday Mondays, of course, don't come that often. So you sometimes have to get some shut-eye when you can, and the best way to do it is with a power nap. Now, there is a right way and a wrong way to nap. This according to the experts here, all right? Best time to nap is in the early afternoon, 1 or 2 o'clock p.m. Like right now is the best time to take a nap. The power nap is the best, anything from 10 to 30 minutes long. Apparently anything longer than that, well, you actually feel groggy when you wake up, worse than you were beforehand. I don't know about that. The other thing that they're recommending, this is something I've never heard of before, is to have a nappuccino. Yeah, that is exactly what it is. You have a coffee or a tea, but you have it before you wake up, not when you wake up, but before you wake up, so that when you wake up 30 minutes later, you get that half caffeine hit and you're up and you're on your way. Next best option for napping is a 90-minute nap when you get into a full nap cycle. So either a 30-minute or a 90-minute. Those are the optimum lengths. Look it. Are you thinking what I'm thinking, Pinky? This is getting way too complicated. A nap is a nap is a nap is a nap, right? We got another long set of music on the way. We're going to kick it off with Kansas next.
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0: Okay, mainly sunny today and a little windy with a heat warning in effect. The high today, 30 degrees, the Humidex 36. Right now in the Hammer, it's 29. In Grimsby, it's 29. And in Beamsville, it's 29 degrees.

Here's B.B. King and Lucille talking to you. I mean, how blue can you get? The great B.B. King there, and the thrill is gone. Well, cash is king. We all know that. This Tuesday night's estimated jackpot for Lotto Max is $25 million. 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Good luck. All right. Elvis is next, and yes, too. But first, here are the Cooper Brothers from Ottawa on 88.5.

0: 98.5 The Lake. There's Martha and the Muffins. That's from an album called Metro Music. When I bought that album as a teenager, I was looking for Echo Beach. The front cover has a map of Toronto, a street map of Toronto, and I looked all over. There's no Echo Beach in Toronto. Of course, yeah, I didn't listen to the song, right? Now there is an Echo Beach. It's actually a concert venue that's part of the amphitheater down there on the Toronto waterfront. Victoria Day long weekend marks the seasonal reopening of a lot of very popular St. Catharines locations, or attractions, I should say, for families. Let's start with Happy Rolf's Animal Farm. It's now open. It's open daily from 10 a.m. till 8 p.m. And visitors can enjoy close-up experiences with farm animals. There's a diverse set of birds and plants there. You have a chance to explore many of the trails. There's a beautiful waterfront, a Lake Ontario waterfront park to enjoy, and a huge playground. If you've got kids in your family, this is a perfect place to bring them. And then in Port Dalhousie, yes, the historic Lakeside Park Carousel is now open on weekends for now until we get to June the 30th when it's open every single day. 5 cents per ride. 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It's Paulie. Let's take a quick break. We're coming back with the Sanford Townsend Band next.
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0: All right, mainly sunny today and a little windy out there, and there is a heat warning in effect. The high for today, 30 degrees. The Humidex making it feel like 36. Right now, West Lincoln, it's 29. In Grimsby, it's 29. And in Stony Creek, it's 29 degrees.

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0: 88.5 The Lake, there's Blondie, and the tide is high. Well, today is a big day for finales. Well, maybe a finale here in the PWHL. A win by the Montreal Victoire today will win them the Walter Cup, the PWHL Championship. It's the first time there's been a all-Canadian final there. That's, I think it's 6 o'clock tonight. Tonight it's Game 7 in the NHL. The Habs are in Buffalo in a do-or-die game, and for me, that is a complete coin toss. It could go either way. And on television tonight, perhaps on a much lesser scale here, but nonetheless, this television show has a massive international following. It's the series finale of Outlander. Now, Outlander, if you don't know, is a time travel fantasy show that tracks a woman from World War II era who is transported back to the to 1743 in Scotland, where she falls for a Scotsman. Now, the show is in its 8th season, and tonight we find out if Jamie dies or if he survives the fate of his death already documented in a history book. Now, it sounds a little bit like Back to the Future, doesn't it? And there's a little bit of that. There's certainly no DeLorean involved here. And the other thing about Outlander, and I will say this because I've sat and watched most of the show with my wife, it might be the horniest show on television. All right? Outlander is produced in the UK, and the series finale has already aired in other parts of the world, so fans here in Canada are trying to avoid any and all spoilers for tonight's series finale of Outlander. Another long set of music is on the way. We'll kick it off with something from Abbey Road next.
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0: Mainly sunny, a little windy out there. There's a heat warning in effect. The high 30 for today. The humidex making it feel like 36. Right now in the Hammer, it's 29. In Beamsville, it's 29. And right here in beautiful downtown Grimsby, it is 29.

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Just say, Alexa, play 88.5 The Lake. It's that easy. Playing the greatest hits of all time. 88.5 The Lake.

by the Lake Doug and the Sluggos, and there's too bad. The Grimsby Chamber of Commerce is holding their annual golf tournament. It's in June, and registration is now open. Money raised will go to the Fort Youth Center, which supports youth across Grimsby and West Lincoln. The tourney is at the beautiful Cardinal Lakes Golf Club on Wednesday, June the 17th. For details on the tourney and how to register, go to our webpage, 885thelake.com.

0: 88.5, the leg. There's Dan Hill. Sometimes we touch. I saw him twice in concert, and he's one of those guys that performs in his bare feet. And I always worry about those barefoot guys that even though the writer says that the stage will be swept, that one day there's going to be a tack on the stage and it's going to get messy. That's Dan Hill. Sometimes when we touch. All right. Fireworks for tonight. There is just a few communities that will have Victoria Day fireworks. The Virgil Stampede is out in Virgil, Ontario, which is on that road that leads from the QEW down to Niagara on the lake. All right, the Stampede is on right now, but you can watch the fireworks from all the roads that are around that. In Toronto, there are fireworks at Ashbridges Bay in Toronto's East End, and north of the city, in north of Toronto, in the village of Nobleton, and tonight and every night throughout the entire summer in Niagara Falls, they shoot the fireworks off from the Niagara Gorge. All right, it's Paulie. Let's take a quick break, and we're coming back with Credence next.
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0: Mainly sunny for today, a little windy out there, and a heat warning is in effect. The high for today, 30 degrees. The humidex, 36. Right now in Grimsby, it's 29. In Stony Creek, it's 29. And in St. Kitts, it's 30 degrees. Rockin' Ray is coming up next. I'll see you next week. Have a wonderful week. Here's Have You Ever Seen the Rain? From CCR, 88.5 The Lake.

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0: The greatest hits of all time. It's Trooper and Janine here with Tad Yates on your Victoria Day Monday afternoon, a warm and wonderful one. And interesting, just a few days ago, it was too cool, and some are saying today it's too hot. We usually have that time of the year around now where we don't need the furnace or the AC, but some, I'm sure, will have the AC on today. Enjoy it all on this Victoria Day Monday, and please take us along wherever you go. We're portable. Coming up later this hour, I'll tell you about something fun happening today, one of the many activities. And next, let's see, we got the Beach Boys with a nice one from their Pet Sounds album. And I know the pets don't like the sound of fireworks, which will happen again tonight. Beach Boys are cruising in here right after a song that'll make you feel like dancing. Next.
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9: Sunny and 30 degrees today. Showers will begin late this evening and overnight. The low going down to 20. Tomorrow, a mix of sun and cloud. Showers beginning late in the afternoon with a risk of a thunderstorm. And the high tomorrow, 29. Right now in West Lincoln, it's 30. Grimsby, it's 30. And Stony Creek, it's 29.

The greatest hits of all time. It's Ian Thomas, Painted Ladies, here with Ted Yates. Are you excited about this Victoria Day Monday? And maybe more fireworks tonight? Sing it,

0: the greatest hits of all time. Good afternoon. I'm Chad Yates with Nazareth. This flight tonight, yeah, another flight of fireworks tonight. On right now, the Niagara Folk Arts Festival open houses at Club Roma. That's on until 7 this evening on Van Sickle Road at 125 Van Sickle Road in St. Catharines. And the Slovenian open house at Lipa Park. A beautiful day for that. That's on until 6 in Pelham. And you can find more information on these and other events with the Niagara Folk Arts at niagarafolkartsfestival.ca. Just ahead, that one great song from Looking Glass that sounds perfect for a warm and sunny day like today on this unofficial start of another summer of peace, love, and music. That classic hit sails in right after a song with friends of the title here on 88.5 The Lake, playing the greatest hits of all time.
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0: The greatest hits of all time here with Tad Yates at Chicago. You're the Inspiration, a song that was produced and co-written by Canadian David Foster. And Chicago is going to be in concert with Styx. That'll be a great double bill. July 28th at the RBC Amphitheater in Toronto. And we're getting into that outdoor concert season now. I hope you're enjoying the great outdoors this weekend. And kind of a different Victoria Day Monday in the way that for the first time, some of the major grocery stores are open today with limited hour and other retail stores as well. But I hope you're relaxing and doing the things you want to do, not what you have to do. Coming up, got some good stuff. And one of the best songs of the summer of 76, celebrating its 50th anniversary this year, it's by a one-hit wonder band known as Starbuck. And if you don't know the name of the group, I think you'll remember their song. It's right, and it's up right after Doucette and the OJs next.
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7: A week ago, we had our furnaces on. Today, sunny and 30. Showers beginning later this evening and overnight. The low down to 20. Tomorrow, sun and cloud. Showers beginning late in the afternoon. The high 29. Right now in the Hammer, it's 30. In Beamsville, it's 30. And right here in Grimsby, it's 30 degrees.

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greatest hits of all time. It's Chilliwack, Lonesome Mary, here with Tad Yates, keeping you company on Victoria Day Monday, or as I used to call it, Firecracker Day. Here's Stuck in the Middle with you with Steeler's Wheel. How about pinwheels and sparklers, the firecrackers, the snakes, Roman candles, ladyfingers, and of course the ever-popular burning schoolhouse. Memories of Victoria Day's past.

0: The greatest hits of all time. Good afternoon. I'm Ted Yates with Edward Bear's last song. It's a last chance tonight for the Montreal Canadiens to stay alive in the Stanley Cup playoffs. Round two series is tied at 3 games apiece with the Buffalo Sabres, so it's a must-win for the Canadiens. Puck drops at 7:30. And here's something that starts in just a few minutes from now. Merrittville's Monday Night Show and Shine until 9 this evening. Whether it's a classic beauty, a modern masterpiece, or a unique contraption on two wheels or more, if it rolls, it belongs there. All makes and models are welcome to join the lineup, and it's always free entry. Tonight, Merrittville Speedway in Thorold from 5 till 9 this evening. Just ahead, the classic rock hit from the spring of 73 that opens with the line, "Your everlasting summer, you can see it fading fast." Sound familiar? It will in just a moment, here on 88.5 The Lake.
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0: greatest hits of all time of the Youngbloods and get together with family and friends doing the things you want to do in another summer of peace, love, and music on this Victoria Day long weekend, the unofficial start of the summer season. Although summer doesn't officially start for another month, it sure feels like summer today. And Rockin' Ray Michaels will be back with you at this time tomorrow, and I'll be back in my midday with my regular features, my tune teaser, Almost Forgotten Hit of the Day, Question of the Day, and more for you. And more great music just ahead. 10cc's multi-layered masterpiece next, which features the whispering Big Boys Don't Cry. What's that song? Find out right after this.
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10: 88.5 The Lake, radar weather. Later tonight, the clouds are going to roll in. We're expecting showers overnight and a low down to 20 degrees. Tomorrow, a mix of sun and cloud showers beginning late in the afternoon and a high of 29. Right now in Grimsby, it's 30. Stony Creek is 30. And St. Catharines, it's 30 degrees.

greatest hits of all time with the Stampeders and the song that launched the career of that great Canadian band. Good afternoon, I'm Chad Yates with Pablo Cruz. Love Will Find a Way. It just might take a little longer if you're traveling on the highways. Very busy today in this Victoria Day Monday.

0: The greatest hits of all time. Good afternoon. I'm Chad Yates with Nick Gilder, hot child of the city on a hot Victoria Day Monday in another summer of peace, love, and music. And summer is still officially over a month away. Hey, got some hot music and more for you. How about this? Swing into summer at the 35th annual Grimsby Chamber of Commerce Golf Tournament Wednesday, June 17th at the Canadian Lakes Golf Club. 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And you can find more information on this in our events calendar. Please check it out at 885thelake.fm. Just ahead, Three Dog Night will serenade you after John Denver takes you home down a country road. But first, a former teen idol with his 1977 remake of a classic hit that was popular originally by the Crystals in 1963, here on 88.5 The Lake, playing the greatest hits of all time. And thank you for telling your friends about us. We really appreciate that. 88.5 The Lake. Heading
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0: greatest hits of all time here at 88.5 The Lake here with Tad Yates. That's Chester, Make My Life a Little Bit Brighter, and Walking on Sunshine from Katrina and the Waves before that. Brighter and sunshine certainly could describe today. What a great weather day today. Some may find it a little too hot, but hey, it's just the beginning, right? In another summer of peace, love, and music. And please take us along wherever you go. We're portable and online anytime from anywhere. Coming up, I have breadman David Gates with the title song of a romantic comedy film that starred Richard Dreyfuss and Neil Simon's wife, Marsha Mason. It's up right after Heart, an Elton John song inspired by The Wizard of Oz. Next, here on The Lake.
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0: 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Goodbye, Yellow Brick Road.

The greatest hits of all time, Sean Jackson, here on 88.5 The Lake, here with Ted Yates. Just as bad as you on this good or great Victoria Day Monday. Right now, the police, message in a bottle. You can find it

You don't have to play in a band to know a good song when you hear one. She's super freaky. Playing the greatest hits of all time. 88.5 The Lake.

0: The greatest hits of all time. Good afternoon. I'm Tad Yates here in 88.5 The Lake, Apollo 100, and joy. Yes, two things that bring joy to your life on this long Victoria Day weekend and beyond in another summer of peace, love, and music. How about this? Something different. Beamsville Lawn Bowling Club have an open house tomorrow. It's on from 1:30 till 4 tomorrow afternoon on Tuesday. You can learn how to lawn bowl and enjoy an afternoon out at the club. That's at the Beamsville Lawn Bowling Club, which is located at 5088 Park Avenue in Beamsville. And you can find more information on this and many other local events on our events calendar. Please check it out at 88.5thelake.fm. Just ahead, Aretha Franklin's different arrangement of a song Dionne Warwick had a hit with the year before in 1967. It's up right after some love from Mr. Romance, Barry White, next here on 88.5 The Lake.
1: You can do lots of things over text. 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Catch up with an old pal. Got something you just gotta say? 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
0: 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Here with Tad Yates, 88.5 The Lake. You want more love? You've got it now with Barry White. Can't get enough of your love, baby.
11: I've heard people say that too much of anything is not good for you, baby. But I don't know about that. 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It's just not enough, baby. It's just not enough.

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the greatest hits of all time with a fun one for the village people here on 88.5 The Lake here with Chad Yates in the Navy. Yeah, many are spending time in, on, or around the water this long Victoria Day weekend. How about this song here? One of the greatest from the Buckinghams. Remember this? Kind of.

0: the greatest hits of all time. 88.5 The Lake with Bachman Turner Overdrive, looking out for number one. That's you. And look out for Rockin' Ray. He'll be with you tonight, beginning at 8, to take you through the rest of your Victoria Day Monday evening. I'm Ted Yates, and coming up, the Beatles. And it was great to see Paul McCartney as the musical guest on the season finale of Saturday Night Live a couple of nights ago. He did three songs, including Band on the Run, and his new song, too, which is very nostalgic. Let's go back to Abbey Road with the Fab Four, right after a fun one from ABBA, next here on 88.5 The Lake.
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0: The greatest hits of all time. Good evening. How about a fun one from ABBA right now? Got the music in motion with Dancing Queen here on 88.5 The Lake.

greatest hits of all time here at 88.5 The Lake here with Ted Yates. Concrete Sea, that is Terry Jacks. Right now I'm going to play the title song from Supertramp's most successful album, Breakfast in America. Although I think it should have been titled Breakfast in Canada, since Supertramp had more success here

0: the greatest hits of all time here at 88.5 The Lake. The Carpenters and Please Mr. Postman. And Rock and Ray will deliver another fun show for you. Coming up next to take you through the rest of your Victoria Day Monday night. Lots of fun stuff. And then tomorrow morning, Matt Walker will start your Tuesday. Yeah, Tuesday morning. I'm Chad Yates, and I'll talk to you right after Matt. I'll be back with my regular features in the midday, and my tune teaser, Almost Forgotten Hit of the Day, Question of the Day, and more for you here on 88.5 The Lake, playing the greatest hits of all time. Have a great rest of weekend and week with us here on 88.5 The Lake.
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